0: Музыка.
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1: 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Starts now. A melhor.
2: 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A 7. Melhores.
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3: 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Madonna. Everybody get up and dance.
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5: 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Oh, isn't that sweet? I guess so.
4: Five, Benson Boone.
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4: Four, BTS.
7: Baby, I just swim. Wanna fall in all of your skin. Swim.
4: Three, Tame Impala.
8: Run from the sunlight, Dracula. Run from the sunlight, Dracula.
4: Two, Taylor Swift.
9: All that dust, I'm alone in my tower. You were just honing your powers. Now I can see it all.
4: One, Olivia Dean.
10: We could be nice to each other, nice to each other.
2: As 7 melhores. 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
3: 4.
4: Swam.
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